It takes a lifetime to become the best that we can be. We have not the time or the right to judge each other. It's one life, and there's no return and no deposit. One life. So make sure you like what's in your closet.

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The door was stuck, the plaster peeling down.

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You were so young, polite and full of vibe.

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0: 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Go, go!
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more. My guest this week is my good friend Henderson from Munich. We know each other for quite a while, so I'm really happy to finally have him on the show. But first, we're kicking things off with Dub Dog's fresh interpretation of Milky Chan's classic Don't Dance. So, are you ready for this episode? Let's

0: right now, as always, it's time for our song of the week. This one is a brand new collaboration from David Guetta, Cell Party featuring John Martin, called Human. What a track! And right after that, guys, Henderson is taking over the show with his exclusive guest mix. So, are you ready for our song of the week? Let's go!
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0: a great guest mix. Always a pleasure having good friends on the show. I hope you enjoyed this week's episode, and don't forget, next episode I'll be premiering my brand new single, so make sure to tune in. Until then, hit me up on my socials at @castmusic and let me know which track was your favorite this week. Stay happy, stay loud, and as always, keep those yellow vibes alive.
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